My parents got frantic, didn't know what to do. But I saw some crazy scenes before I came to. Now, do you think I was crazy? I may have been only three, but I

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1: Personal driver on the top. This chick is twisted. What's the matter with her?
0: My analyst told me that I was right out of my head the way he described it. He said I'd be better dead than alive. I didn't listen to his jive. I knew all along.

0: but I said, dear doctor, I think that it's you instead, 'cause I have got a thing that's unique and new. It proves that I'll have the last laugh on you, 'cause instead of one head, I got two. And you know, two heads are better than one.
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Boy, it was a dish for old Caesar, also King Henry the

I get no kick in a plane. Flogging too high with some guy in the sky is why I have nothing to do. Yet I get a kick out of you. Get a kick from champagne. Beer alcohol doesn't thrill me at all. So tell me, why should it be true? I get a kick out of you. Some get a kick from cocaine. I'm sure that if I took even one sniff,